Stella Lefty in Boston, Eastern Connecticut's country station, 97.7 WCTY, with your chance to win, one more chance to win those tickets to this weekend show at the Indian Ranch of Webster, Mass. Chris Jansen on Sunday. What a show that's going to be. You'll have a chance to score your tickets tomorrow with Jimmy and Shelley in the morning. Here's Thomas Rhett. It goes like this, WCTY.

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0: Keith Urban, John Cougar, John Deere, John 316. Hard to believe that Labor Day weekend is another week away, and that means the Woodstock Fair will be here, always Labor Day weekend. And this year, they've got Trace Adkins. You can win tickets to the fair tomorrow with Jimmy and Shelley in the morning. And don't forget, this week, it's the Brooklyn Fair going on just up the road on Route 169. Tyler Hubbard, Jordan Davis, Kane Brown, all coming up. 97.7
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0: Zach Top and South, the Saturday 97.7 WCTY with another hour of Eastern Connecticut's Country on the way next. It's Thursday, so it's Throwback Thursday. Alan Jackson back to 1993, taking a ride down the Chattahoochee. That's coming up next. Jason Aldean and Blake Shelton kick off another hour of Eastern Connecticut's Country. 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

Pops Farm was a place to go. Load a truck up, hit the dirt road. Jump the barbed wire, spread the word. 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

0: country am I in?
1: It doesn't matter. It's 5 o'clock somewhere.
0: It's always on 5 in Margaritaville, come to think of it.
1: Yeah, I heard that.
0: You've been there, haven't you?
1: Yes, sir.
0: I've seen your boat there.
1: I've been to Margaritaville a few times.
0: All right. Well, that's good.
1: Stumble my way back.
0: Okay. Well, we just want to make sure you can keep it between the navigational beacons.
1: Between the buoys. I got it.
0: All right. Well, it's 5 o'clock. Let's go somewhere.
1: I'm ready. Crank it up.
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1: I'm gone.

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1: 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Another hour of Eastern Connecticut's country.

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1: That is a banana sounding song if I ever heard one. I love my banana.
2: Why did the banana go to see the doctor?
1: Because he wasn't feeling appealing.
2: He wasn't peeling very well.
1: Oh, peeling very well.
2: Very well, that's right. Yeah. Why did the banana split? Why did the banana split? Because he saw the ice cream. And what do you call it when a banana eats another banana? If you see a banana eating another banana, Shelley.
1: A banana eating another banana. What do you call that, Jimmy?
2: Cannabananalism.
1: Cannabananalism?
2: Cannabananalism, yeah. Oh. Cannabananalism. That's it.
0: Jimmy and Shelley in the morning.
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0: 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We've got your tickets, lawn seats for Jason Aldean. We will do that in the 7 o'clock hour, 97.7. Had to think about it there for a minute. 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
1: Does your child want to be a star? 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
2: Stupid, adorable criminals.
4: Florida police called a McDonald's to respond to a drunk female that was driving all over the drive-thru.
5: There's a little room there. How is she all over?
4: Can't even stay in the lines at the drive-thru. They found 31-year-old Brandy Stanley behind the wheel, smelling of alcohol. She got out of the car, couldn't walk straight, so cops placed her under arrest, brought her to the police station, and discovered she had 8 nips inside of her bra when they took her in for questioning.
5: Wow. How'd they find that?
6: Oh, that is so funny.
7: Yeah, the things women put in your bra, you don't even know.
5: Give us an example.
7: Well, when I was a cashier years ago, women would take their wallet out, their cell phone out. I've seen women take a cell phone out of their
5: bras.
7: Yeah.
4: Their bras, sure. Yeah.
7: It holds it together, baby.
4: Get that. Now, let's say you're a man and you're trying to sneak some nips into, I don't know.
7: That's what cargo pants are for.
4: Church or a concert.
7: You go to church.
4: Mm-hmm.
7: You've got
4: to put them in our boots. Sometimes we got to hide them in our boots, especially if you get...
5: What's wrong with people?
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4: That's why that segment is called What's Wrong with People?
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1: In Greek mythology, who is the king of gods?
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3: Why?
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0: Today is Friday, August 28th. It's time for This Day in History. Today is National Red Wine Day. Jerry Turnover Day.
1: Yuppie!
0: International Read Comics in Public Day.
1: Yippee!
0: Bowtie Day.
2: Aww.
0: And Criminal Appreciation Day. What? On this date in history, Martin Luther King gave his I Have a Dream speech in 1963.
3: I have a dream. One day, this nation will rise up.
0: In 1996, Prince Charles and Princess Diana divorced. And in 2019, a Taylor Swift fan was arrested at her Rhode Island home.
4: I love you!
0: The man told cops he talked to Taylor on the phone and he was there to marry her.
4: I'm crazy!
0: And that's what happened this August 28th. This Day in History.
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0: 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Ride, ride, ride. Jason Aldean coming to the Meadows Music Theater. That's on to September 12th with Jason Aldean Songs About Us tour. 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
4: Hi, everybody. Good morning. Today, other than an isolated shower or storm this afternoon, we end the work week on a muggy note. Then the final weekend of August looks fantastic, as it will be primarily dry and comfortable both days. Great for spending time outside. Next week, mugginess returns, and as we begin September on Tuesday, we transition to an unsettled pattern. Today, mostly cloudy to start, then turning brighter. Slight chance for an isolated late afternoon shower or storm. Temperatures in the low 80s. Tonight, partly cloudy, cooler with lower humidity, 59. Saturday, sunny, pleasant, high near 80. Sunday, a mixture of sun and clouds, slight chance for an isolated afternoon shower, comfortably warm, highs in the low to mid 80s. In the First Alert Forecast Center at Channel 3, I'm meteorologist Scott Haney, wishing you all a great, safe, and healthy weekend.
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Shelly Martinez, do you really take the day off? And your match game question for this Friday for Woodstock tickets is roller blank. You can't even say it, Shelly. What are you going to do? And I was thinking to myself, there's only one answer, but not our WCTY listeners, not you, our Facebook buddies, not you, our Facebook followers. You guys are good. Roller blades, roller coaster, roller set, roller grill, roller dock, roller derby, roller baby, roller rabbit, roller rink, roller skate, and so much more. You guys are so good. That's up there for the Woodstock Fair tickets. 97.7 WCTY. 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

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Forecast looks good. Your full forecast is on the way. Scott Haney. He said it looks good for the weekend, but then there's unsettling weather pattern that coming. You know, why can't you just say it looks good? That's all we're asking. WCTY Country Cares. 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And going out today, of course, the Basra Farmers Market. It's truck night from 4 to 7 there on Route 163. And also very important, our friends at UCFS Healthcare are having a community baby shower. If you're a family, you're a new parent, and you're expecting a baby, they are offering all kinds of resources, information, and from providers. And they serve new expectant and new parents. They have giveaways, door prizes, car seats, safety clinics, and so much more. That's going to be 3 to 7 there at the Town Street in Norwich. 97.7 WCTY, Lauren Elena, Chase Matthews, All My Exes. 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

0: 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All My Exes, Shelly Martinez, 637 here at WCTY. Like I said, the weekend's going to be good. Forecast, Scott Haney, right now.
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5: Hi, everybody. Good morning. Today, other than an isolated shower or storm,

Hour of storm. Temperatures in the low 80s. Tonight, partly cloudy, cooler with lower humidity, 59. Saturday, sunny, pleasant, highs near 80. Sunday, a mixture of sun and clouds, slight chance for an isolated afternoon shower, comfortably warm, highs in the low to mid 80s. In the First Alert Forecast Center at Channel 3, I'm meteorologist Scott Haney, wishing you all a great, safe, and healthy weekend.

0: 97.7 WCTY, Dylan Scott, What He'll Never Have. It is 6:46 here at WCTY. It's time for This Day in Jimmy and Shelley History. These are tips for back to school.
1: 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Fruit of the Loom, breathable mesh, white briefs are a perfect blend of fashion and comfort during those first days of wedgies. Run for class treasurer. Hang up signs, buy campaign buttons. 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He says he's going to use the funds for a banging party. Prepare a study area in a quiet part of the house where you can complete your child's homework without any distractions.
0: Oh, the memories.
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97.7 WCTY, Thomas Rhett, and Give Me Some of That from 2014. Shelley Martinez is just about 4 minutes till the top of the hour. Got some happy news on the way. And according to the New York Post, pumpkin spice searches are down across the United States. Last year, 64% of states went out all out for pumpkin spice. I'm a pumpkin spice girl myself. And now interest is fading. How could this happen? Google data shows that a shift to new flavors and routines are beyond the fall favorites. So pumpkin spice people, I know Marty hated pumpkin spice, but I love pumpkin spice. You just brought it too soon. So sad. It's Cody Johns right now. Carrie Underwood, I'm Gonna Love You. WCTY. Fading.

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0: It's time for some happy news. This is good news, bad news. I hope you appreciate my humor. Dunkin' Donuts delivery truck breaks down in front of a police station. That's good news. Says Dunkin' Donuts delivery truck recently broke down in front of the Bellum, Alabama Police Department. The police Facebooked. Let you know that. We're not saying that the officers responded faster than usual, but when a truck full of donuts is involved, you don't take any chances. What great guys. A wrecker moved the truck and no donuts were actually hurt during this incident. And that, to me, that's happy news.
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97.7 WCTY, Tim Grohl with Green Grass Grows. 707 Shelley Martinez, and the I was just reading that they're going to have another special about Dolly on it. CBS is planning another special to pay tribute to Dolly Parton, with plans to air the Entertainment Tonight special Remembering Dolly, A Rhinestone Life. That's going to be on Sunday at 8 p.m. I was just looking at different songs they can play, and we got a lot of Dolly Parton's Christmas tunes, a lot. But right now we have Stella.

97.7 WCTY, Stella Lefty, Boston. I was saying that as I'm reading all these tributes and information about Dolly and what a great, incredible life that she had, I was looking at the RWCTY library. Now, it's pretty extensive. A lot of Christmas tunes, just a lot of Christmas tunes. But since it is Friday, and it is just about when everybody's going to work, I thought this was rather appropriate. Dolly Parton, 95. I got to play her. I got her. We're thinking about her. You know you want it. This is a great tune. 95, Dolly Parton, 97.7, WCTY. Thinking of her.

0: 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Dolly Parton's 9 to 5, 7:13 here at WCTY. And Dolly, what an incredible woman she was. She was a worker. And even after her death, she has a lot of plans and projects in the works. This is extraordinary. Dolly is developing her biopic. She has a documentary, an Avatar show, a museum, a truck travel stop, kind of like Bucky's, a coffee brand, a bedding line, a new hotel, I'm not done yet, dolls and dog treats, dolls and dog treats, what was that? Before she died, her Broadway show, Dolly, the True Original Musical, opens in December. Her longtime manager, Danny Nozell, said that Dolly worked until the day she died. She loved seeing dreams come true and loved knowing her work brought people joy. What a lady. But we could all just do a little bit of Dolly every day. Wouldn't that be nice? 97.7 WCTY. Got some Kid Rock, Jason Aldean on the way.
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And we've got tickets to Jason Aldean. He's coming to the Meadows Music Theater, and that's going to be September 12th. We've got your tickets right after the joke of the day. 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

0: 97.7 WCTY, Lainey Wilson and John Meyer in there too, with phones, keys, wallet, and I'm going to sneak in there and you. Shelly Martinez, Jimmy Lane is, what is going on here? Jimmy Lane is on vacation. Again, Shelly? No, he takes Fridays off now. Oh, it's what a life, huh? Hey, today is National Thoughtful Day, National Red Wine Day, National Bow Tie Day, and Rainbow Bridge Remembrance Day. Remember to think of all those pets that you've loved and crossed over the Rainbow Bridge. And I have a couple of pets that have done that. Both Golden Retrievers, but one lived to 14, one lived till 10. Man, they left a lot behind. A lot of fur underneath the sofa. It took me forever to get it, to vacuum it up. But they were pretty good dogs. A day to remember. That's pretty nice. And thoughtful day. I like that, too.
1: Hey, Tammy. I'm trying to do a stove ad.
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97.7 WCTY, that's Luke Bryant Drunk on You from 2012. We've got tickets for Jason Aldean at the Meadows Music Theater. We'll give those away after the joke of the day with reverse trivia. Oh, I'm looking forward to that. And it's going to be pretty good for all your seniors. Yeah, you forget anyway. Right now it's Bailey Silver with the Chevy Silverado. Bailey Zimmerman, WCTY.

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Keith Urban, Shelly Martinez, Jimmy Lane is gone for the day. But we have some classic Jimmy Lane. But first we got the joke of the day. It's 7:41, there must be time for the joke of the day.

0: to myself, I said, being such a good Christian that I am, I thought to myself,
1: good
0: I said,
1: Catholic as you are.
0: I said, what would Jesus do with this?
1: Watch and, it. And watch it.
0: So I took the $20 bill and
1: yes.
0: I went to the liquor store and I turned it into wine.
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3: 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He's coming to the Meadows Music Theater on September 12th. 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

0: Believable? That's so incredible. Okay, Brenda, we're going to play reverse trivia. And this is where you can get all the answers wrong or all the answers right. And I selected a trivia with, it said seniors in mind. So do you want to get the answers right or do you want to get the answers wrong?
1: I am statistically really good at getting things wrong.
0: All right. It's just as well. It's just what, because have a little fun. Are you ready, Brenda?
1: Yep.
0: Okay. Who played the character on Rhett Butler in the movie Gone with the Wind?
1: That was Brad Paisley.
0: Good boy, girl. What is the name of Elvis Presley's famous mansion in Memphis?
1: I'm pretty sure it's Green Acres.
0: Mm-hmm. And what's a famous comedy duo was known for their routine? Who's on first?
1: Oh, I'm pretty sure that was, let's see, Donnie and Marie?
0: Uh-huh, that's exactly wrong. And what iconic TV show featured the characters of Blanche, Dorothy, Rose, and Sophia?
1: Oh, boy, I think it was All in the Family.
0: Congratulations. Brenda, you got all those answers wrong. Wrong. So you won yourself tickets to go see Jason Aldean. What radio station just made you a winner?
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7: Hi, everybody. Good morning. Today, other than an isolated shower or storm this afternoon, we end the work week on a muggy note. Then the final weekend of August looks fantastic as it will be primarily dry and comfortable both days. Great for spending time outside. Next week, mugginess returns. And as we begin September on Tuesday, we transition to an unsettled pattern. Today, mostly cloudy to start, then turning brighter. Slight chance for an isolated late afternoon shower or storm. Temperatures in the low 80s. Tonight, partly cloudy, cooler with lower humidity, 59. Saturday, sunny, pleasant, highs near 80. Sunday, a mixture of sun and clouds, slight chance for an isolated afternoon shower, comfortably warm, highs in the low to mid 80s. In the First Alert Forecast Center at Channel 3, I'm meteorologist Scott Haney, wishing you all a great, safe, and healthy weekend.

0: 97.7 WCTOI, Scotty McCreary and Cabot Solo. It is time to play Reverse Trivia. We got Brenda on the line. How you doing, Brenda?
1: Excellent.
0: Excellent. Had a late night last night.
1: Yeah, Brad Paisley was fantastic.
0: Oh, I'm so glad. He is so entertaining. I think he's kind of an entertainer, singer, slash funny guy. So I'm glad you enjoyed it.
1: Yep, just as much energy as ever.
0: Isn't that amazing?

0: celebrities celebrating their birthdays today. Honey Boo Boo is 21. Cassidy Pope is 37. Arnie Hammer is 40. Leanne Rimes is 44. Country star Jake Owen is 45. Jack Black is 57. Shania Twain is 61. If you're having a birthday, be sure to let us know. Text us at 860-886-1515. Someone's going to win a delicious ice cream cake from Cowlick's Creamery in Waterford,
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0: Birthdays! I know I almost said celebrities, but I changed the music to since it's, you know, Jimmy's not around, like, I'll do it different. Give you guys the good birthday music. Okay, local celebrities. Diane LaFleur is 38. Megan Sullivan is 29. Deborah Still is 65. Emily Cardinal. Donna Costa is 60. Debbie Gallant is 72. You're either 22 or 72, Debbie. I hope it's... I'm going to call you 22. I'm taking 50 years off. John Nielsen, Joanne McCoy, Caroline Mendes, and David Goldblatt is 72. Happy birthday from all us here at WCTY. Someone's going to get a delicious cake, ice cream cake, from Cow Licks Creamery. Oh, there's a drum roll. I mean, I guess I got to choose somebody. It's Emily Cardinal. She emailed her birthday in. It's easy to do. Go to WCTY.com. And she's going to win herself an ice cream cake from Cow Licks Creamery. Birthday ice cream cakes brought to you by Cow Licks Creamery, the home of the peanut butter bomb. 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

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Luke Holmes, When It Rains, It Pours. Shelley Martinez, and we've got Match Game on our Facebook page. I was looking at my memories. I think a week, how long ago was that? 3 years ago, me and my grandson sat in my family room and made a Playmobiles. You ever do that with your grandkids? They're like Legos, but they're a little easier for older folks like me. But anyways, maybe this huge monstrosity. It was huge. It took me days to clean it up. Anyway, that was in my memories. I was checking that out before I went and checked out the Facebook page, because you guys were, you're masters at this game. You really are, especially when it comes to Match Game. Roller blank is the question. Got 93 answers. A roller than, oh boy. Roller rock coaster ride, roller blades, roller skates, roller derby, roller skates, roller dog, roller hockey. Roller hockey. All right. We're going to play Match Game right now. Be caller 10 866 1515. Get yourself a pair of tickets for Woodstock Fair. It's a little cash. I think they played at Woodstock Fair. They played at some of the fairs. 97.7 WCTY. 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

0: 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Sometimes, even though Jimmy's gone, you always got a rascal on Facebook. Ed, I'm going to get you. Anyways, we're playing Match Game. We got Pam on the line. How you doing, Pam?
1: Good, how are you?
0: Very good. Getting ready for the weekend?
1: Yes, I am.
0: Oh, good girl. Hey, Pam, the Match Game question today is roller blank. What's your answer?
1: Rollerblade.
0: Congratulations. Everybody said rollerblade. I was kind of going for roller coaster, but, did you write what Ed said? He's such a varmint.
1: Yeah, no.
0: Pam, I'm telling you, you're a nice Christian lady. Don't do it. Don't look.
1: Don't do it.
0: He's a bad don't boy. But congratulations. You are going to see... you're actually going to Woodstock Fair that's going on Labor Day. And one of the people that's going to be there is Trace Adkins. And that should be pretty good.
1: Really?
0: Yeah, really. What radio? And this weekend, Drew Baldridge is going to be at the Brooklyn Fair. So we've got some great entertainment. And then guess what? I was looking, and a Durham Fair, they're going to have Tyler Hubbard.
1: Oh.
0: I know it. It's all good, good, good. So what radio station just made you a winner?
1: WCTY.
0: Here's Drew Baldridge coming to Brooklyn Fair this weekend.

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1: 97.7 WCTY, Drew Baldridge. That's such a great song. We have some great entertainment, especially fairs and, like I said, Tyler Hubbs coming to Durham Fair. This gentleman's coming to the Woodstock Fair. It's Trace Adkins. Another tender song. Gives me goosebumps. Goosebump meter 10. You're going to miss this from 08. 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She was standing.

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Sam Hunt's 23. It's just before 8:30. And like I said, Tyler Hubbard's coming to Durham Fair. And it's Tyler Hubbard. It just came up. 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
13: Hi, everybody. Good morning. Today, other than an isolated shower or storm this afternoon, we end the work week on a muggy note. Then the final weekend of August looks fantastic as it will be primarily dry and comfortable both days. Great for spending time outside. Next week, mugginess returns. And as we begin September on Tuesday, we transition to an unsettled pattern. Today, mostly cloudy to start, then turning brighter. Slight chance for an isolated late afternoon shower or storm. Temperatures in the low 80s. Tonight, partly cloudy, cooler with lower humidity, 59. Saturday, sunny, pleasant, highs near 80. Sunday, a mixture of sun and clouds, slight chance for an isolated afternoon shower, comfortably warm, highs in the low to mid 80s. In the First Alert Forecast Center at Channel 3, I'm meteorologist Scott Haney, wishing you all a great, safe, and healthy weekend.

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It is just about 8:41 here at WCTY, and we've got a pair of Chris Jansen tickets. Let me just double.

97.7 WCTY. Congratulations to Dave out in Baltic. He won himself a pair of tickets to go see Chris Jansen. He's coming to Indian Ranch this Sunday. Right now, it's Eric Church. 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

0: 97.7 WCTY, U Time with Scotty McCreary. He's so cute. WCTY, Shelley Martinez and Jimmy Lane will be back, I think, on Monday. No, he's not. I'm going to be here Monday. Shelly. All we hear is Shelly. Oh, my goodness. But gotten all your texts at 860-886-1515. And I got in touch with Emily, so that was good. She won the ice cream cake. Oh, what a morning. I hope your weekend looks fabulous, though. It was pretty muggy and yucky out in the morning, but it's going to be muggy today. Could see a late-day storm, 83. But tomorrow, sunshine, pleasant, 80. And Sunday, more sunshine, maybe an isolated shower, 85. And my lawnmower, my tractor, which I love, pooped out on me yesterday. So I'm going to be weed whacking my whole yard. It's just the way I do. All right. We've got up next, got some Thomas Rhett, some Riley Green, and Morgan Wallen, 97.7 WCTY.
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Channel 3 First Alert Weather Center says partly sunny today. Could see a late day isolated shower. Muggy out there, high 82. Channel 3 First Alert Weather Center, WCTY.

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Coming to Mohegan Sun, never miss a country concert. 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

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Connie McCreary, along with Hooting the Bluefish, called Bottle Rockets. Angie's up next. She's got some George Burge, Luke Brandt together, Carrie Underwood, and Sammy Kershaw, WCTY.

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George Burge with Luke Bryan, 97.7 WCTY. Good morning, all. I'm Angie. Here's Carrie Underwood. Last weekend, she played the Grand Ole Opry, where she celebrated Randy Travis, who was honored for his 40 years as an inductee. He was the artist who invited her to join in 2008.

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She remains surprised that a TikTok video changed everything and got her music career off the ground. I'm Angie. Happy Friday. Here's Luke Bryan on Eastern Connecticut's Country Station. 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

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Happy birthday to Jake Owen, born Joshua Ryan Owen in 1981. He shares his birthday with his

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Here's Zach Topp. He says that from age 5 to 15, he played guitar for about 3 hours every day. It's south of Sanity. Playing.

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His 21st studio album, Silver Sands Marina, comes out September 25th. Now it's Jordan Davis.

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0: 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It's Jason Aldean's Songs About Us 2026 tour with special guest Chase Matthew, Mackenzie Carpenter, and DJ Solar.
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Now it's Carly Pierce with Ashley McBride. Carly will perform at the Grand Ole Opry tomorrow night in a tribute to Dolly Parton. 5 years ago, it was Dolly who invited Carly to become an Opry member.

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Famous Friends is also the name of Chris's sports bar in Nashville. He's going to be in town at Foxwoods in October. Now it's Morgan Wallen.

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1: 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Celebrating America's 250th birthday with America's music. Another hour of Eastern Connecticut's country.

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0: 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Good afternoon. I'm Angie, heading toward the last weekend of August with Randy Houser, How Country Feels.
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Bailey Zimmerman, Chevy Silverado on 97.7 WCTUI, this week's number one country radio song. Can he hit number one again next week? We'll find out. Now, Keith Urban.

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George Burge with Luke Bryan, 97.7 WCTY. I'm Angie on this Friday workday with Nashville's very best from 2005. It's Miranda Lambert.

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Ella Langley with Morgan Wallen on 97.7 WCTY, Eastern Connecticut's country station. 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

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I'm Angie. Thanks for loving your country at work. Have a fabulous weekend. Go out, go to fairs, go to the beach, visit friends. Don't let me tell you what to do. You do what makes you happy, but enjoy the weekend. Sarah Spencer is up at 3 for the Friday drive home. Now, Max McNown. 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

0: Oh, somebody better call the Popo. Those pups are too cute. Have you seen Wolf Wednesday yet? Oh my gosh. They are so cute. It is the Ella Langley lineup. Ella Wagley, Ella Labley, Ella Prisley. Oh my gosh. They're adorable. They need new homes. And if you can pick your favorite, I challenge you to do it. 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From allpawsondeck.org. 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And thanks in advance for sharing it on social media. Every Wednesday, Jimmy and Shelley put a pooch in the spotlight with Wolf Wednesday. We've got your weekend forecast, Blake Shelton, Kenny Chesney, all on the way for you next.
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Congrats to everybody who scored tickets off Jimmy and Shelley this morning to see This Guy Sunday at Indian Ranch. 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

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There are rumors flying that these guys are trying to plan a tour for 2027. Oh my gosh, my fingers, my eyes, my toes are crossed for that if it's true. 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

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Sarah Spencer taking you home on your Friday afternoon. Time's a-ticking, almost quitting time. Justin Moore, WCTY.

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Stella Lefty in Boston, 97.7 WCTY. What are you doing this weekend? Maybe going to the Brooklyn Fair. We got Drew Baldridge on stage Saturday night. Or maybe up to see Chris Jansen at the Indian Ranch. Wherever you go, thanks for bringing us with you. It's going to be a beautiful weekend with WCTY. It's the 97 Days of Summer with Walker Hayes.

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You probably won't like the way you feel after all those drinks. You might not even remember your own name. 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

0: It's Joe Nichols, 97.7 WCTY. Yeah, it's the weekend. Morgan Wall, another way. FGL, Kane Brown, Kenny Chesney, too. Oh, we're just getting started on a Friday night, 97.7 WCTY. My name's Dave Elder. Going to be a beautiful weekend. And the Brooklyn Fair's going on right now. Tomorrow night, Drew Baldridge on stage. If you're looking for more country music, this Sunday, it's Chris Jansen at Indian Ranch. My goodness, so much talent coming to the area. And you'll have a chance to get out there to enjoy the great weather. And or unlike me, where I'll be enjoying the great weather mowing my lawn.
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0: Dan and Shay. If you need somebody, say so. Say so. Just a few weeks away from seeing them at Mohegan Sun Arena. Another hour of Eastern Connecticut's country with a throwback. Garth Brooks. We got Scotty McCreery coming up too. And Tim McGraw, 97.7 WCTY.
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